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1: Just heard Heather with a wonderful 21st century take on The Look of Love. Shirley Horn from her masterpiece Travel in Light.

into some Latin jazz. If you dig on Latin jazz, Bossa Nova and Beyond tonight, Latin jazz with Rita Marquez and her trio, Paul Ward on keys, Dennis Gayatza on the bass. 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Playlist is there as well. Lots of content. 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So let's hear some of that Latin jazz sound. It's Willie Bobo. Here's a jazz snack, fried neck bones. And some home fries. It does not get much hipper

KMHT Jazz Radio. The Three Sounds Groovin' Hard live at the Penthouse right here in the Pacific Northwest. That was a live date in Seattle back in the day. And their beautiful, slightly bossa treatment of The Night Has a Thousand Eyes. And the Needle Drop has dozens of songs, maybe not a thousand. Thanks for hanging with me, listening to records this afternoon. I'm Derek, by the way. We also heard Robluski Jazz, spiritual jazz out of Europe, out of Poland, to be precise. We heard Nana Imboro. The great Candido gave us his take on Poinciana, Afro-Cuban rhythms, and Willie Bobo's Fried Neck Bones and Some Home Fries, recording for the Verve label. This one's Universe, and let's head to the universe of Blue Note. So many stars in the constellations, but Kenny Dorham shines very brightly. We're going to hear from the album Whistle Stop that dropped in the summer of 61, a showcase of Dorham's trumpeting and composing skills as he conjures up an imaginary sunset for you, and it sounds like this.

If you feel like patting your feet, pat your feet. If you feel like clapping your hands, clap your hands. If you feel like taking off your shoes, take off your shoes. We are here.

KMHD Jazz Radio. Freddie Joachim giving us a little instrumental hip-hop called Shoulder Kiss. We just heard DJ Crush, one of the maestros of jazz meets hip-hop out of Japan, Big City Lover. Amazing sounds from the 90s. Micaiah McRaven deciphering the messages coming from the Blue Note Vault, his interpretation of Frank's tune. We heard the voice of Art Blakey. And Kenny Dorham gave us Sunset from 1961's Blue Note album Whistle Stop. Well, it's been a Whistle Stop tour. Thank you so much for hanging out. It means the world to me. I've enjoyed playing these sounds for you. We've got Blue Sunset with Michel Sardabi to take us out, to Steppin' Out with Bree. The jukebox is going to get fired up by Art Abrams at 7 in the p.m. Smooth sailing. Keep it locked. I'm going to end with a poem. A poem about finding faith. Because the world can be troubling, and I think poetry helps us connect to hope. Mary Oliver's little summer poem. Every summer I listen and look under the sun's brass and even into the moonlight, but I can't hear anything. I can't see anything, not the pale roots digging down, nor the green stalks muscling up, nor the leaves deepening their damp pleats, nor the tassels making, nor the shucks, nor the cobs, and still every day the leafy fields grow taller and thicker, green gowns lofting up in the night, showered with silk. And so every summer I fail as a witness, seeing nothing. I am deaf, too, to the tick of the leaves, the tapping of downwardness from the banyan feet, all of it happening beyond any seeable proof or hearable hum. And therefore, let the immeasurable come. Let the unknowable touch the buckle of my spine. Let the wind turn in the trees and the mystery hidden in the dirt swing through the air. How could I look at anything in this world and tremble and grip my hands over my heart? What should I fear? One morning in the leafy green ocean, the honeycomb of the corn's beautiful body is sure to be there. I'm glad you're there. Have a beautiful Saturday.

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Oh, thank you, Derek. Especially for the Michel Sardou to be one of my favorite pianists. What a lovely way to float into the 6 o'clock hour together on Steppin' Out. I'm Bree. I'm with you until 7 o'clock, and we're going to keep on floating, staying in France, in fact, with a little bit more contemporary sounds. This album, well, I think I just turned 30. It's Air with Casanova 70 on Portland's Jazz Radio, KMHD.

Grant Green with a wee bit of green on Portland's Jazz Radio, KMHD 89.1 FM. Another great guitarist right before that, Kenny Burrell with Downstairs, and floating high up in the air with the French duo Air and Casanova 70 at the top. And I'm Bree, sending all sorts of love your way with one of the masters of the love song up next. It's Al Green. And your love is like the morning sun on a Saturday evening on Portland's Jazz Radio, listener supported KMHD.

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The incredibly lovely voice of Marcos Valle with Abandonado. Wes Montgomery and Wynton Kelly. Smokin' in Seattle with O Moro Nel Tamvez. And Al Green, Your Love is Like the Morning Sun as the sun sets on a Saturday evening on KMHD. We're going to keep on cruising, enjoying the sunset together. Up next, Daniel Villarreal and Jeff Parker. It's Sunset Cliffs.

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Motion Worker featuring Mahalia Jackson, Summertime. Sometimes I feel like a motherless child. And I'm Bree, and it is just about time for me to bid you adieu, turn you over to the host with the mostest, the great Art Abrams, and send you out with some love from the Queen of Soul, Aretha Franklin. It's so long. 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

0: 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It's a partnership between Mount Hood Community College, OPB, and you.
1: I got a nickel just burning my palm. Here it goes into the jukebox.

Good evening, kids of all ages. My name is Art Abrams, and I'm going to take you on a musical journey back in time with the music of the 30s, the 40s, and the 50s. This is Jukebox Saturday Night, where swing is king.

the George Shearing Quintet here on Jukebox Saturday Night, a newly organized quintet here in 1952 with Joe Roland on the vibes, Dick Garcia on guitar, and Marcus Foster on drums. New Al McKibben on the bass. A new bunch of gentlemen here with the quintet, but a great group. Basic English, the name of the composition. Before that, the man that played the sweetest trumpet in the world as he was billed in the swing era, Mr. Charlie Spivak, his trumpet and orchestra, and featured

1947, and in this group, that's what they recorded under here from March of 1944, including Count Basie on piano. That was Dickie Wells on trumpet, trombone, I should say. The Prez, Lester Young on tenor, and that was Buck Clayton on trumpet. Six Cats and a Prince, the name of that composition. Before that, you heard from Bing Crosby here, backed up by Jimmy Dorsey in the orchestra. Jimmy taking that clarinet solo with Sweet Lorraine. That came out of 1945. We began Jukebox this evening with a tune from February of 1944, Blues No More by Jan Garber and his orchestra. The composition was composed and arranged by Cy Oliver. Well, actually, arranged by Gray Raines for the Jan Garber Orchestra, but composed by Cy Oliver, who actually wrote it for the Tommy Dorsey Band. You with Jukebox Saturday Night. And more sounds here on the jukebox like this, Jim. Glenn Miller and his orchestra, the Army Air Force Orchestra, with the concert performance of Poinciana, including a string section, and French horn, vocals by Johnny Desmond and the Crew Chiefs. All were military personnel. The tenor solo is taken by Vince Carbone. Glenn Miller and the Army Air Force Orchestra with Poinciana. It's all here for you on the Jukebox.

The Gene Krupa Trio here on Jukebox Saturday Night. Art Abrams here with you from 1946 to Idaho. Gene's drums, of course. Teddy Napoleon did the piano work, and that was wonderful. Charlie Ventura on tenor. Before that, Billy Eckstine and his all-star big band. Billy's beautiful vocal on If That's the Way You Feel. And that, incidentally, that's composed, the lyrics and the music composed by Billy himself. That came out in 1944 when he was leading that great all-star big band. Billy Eckstine, If That's the Way You Feel. And then from 1947, a band based basically out of L.A., Los Angeles, California, Jake King Porter and his jump band, featuring Bumps Meyer on the tenor and the leader on the trumpet and vocal with Bumps Boogie. You also heard from Billy Butterfield and his group with Toddlin' Blues that came out of 1959. And it featured Junie Saul on the guitar, Billy's trumpet, of course. Donna Washington before that from 1956 with Our Love Is Here to Stay. And Hal Mooney conducted the orchestra, which included Junior Mance on the piano. And before that, we started that set off with Glenn Miller and his Army Air Force Orchestra with Point Siena. More sounds of the past like this gem here on Jukebox Saturday Night, 1946. One of the era's most lyrical trumpet players, Mr. Bobby Hackett, played cornet and trumpet. Here playing the trumpet on If There Is Someone Lovelier Than You. With a band arranged and conducted by Bill Challis, who was also a well-known pianist at the time. This is Mr. Bobby Hackett here on Jukebox Saturday Night, just for you.

you want to jump, children? Do you want to romp, children? If you want to stomp, children, one, two, three, start jumping with me. Do you want to sing, children? Do you want to swing, children? Have you had your fling, children?

0: Here with Jukebox Saturday Night, Art Abens here with you. Lucky Thompson and his group with Tom Catton. That featured also Jimmy Cleveland on trombone and Hank Jones on piano in 1956. You heard from 1947 Ike Carpenter and his orchestra, the leader on piano with Take the A Train and the tenor solo. Did you recognize Corky Corcoran, who took some time off from the Harry James Band to do this studio session? The Modern Eras before that from 1946. With Connecticut, you heard from Count Basie and his orchestra featuring Jimmy Rushing with Do You Want to Jump Children? Benny Goodman's trio.
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2: 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Tonight I'm pulling a bunch of tracks from recent record store digs, and we're going to start off with some 70s library music, which honestly has been one of my favorite things to listen to over the last couple of years. This is originally from the 1975 Muzak's release, Disco, but I got it on the Farfalla Records collection called Background Music Library Volume 1. This is Jean-Claude Pyrrhic and Remorseful, and you're hearing it on KMHD.

You're tuned to KMHD, and that's Herman H. Harper II with A Beetle Meets a Ladybug. It's from his record Sinking into Love, which was released by the San Francisco label Lodestone in 1988. Before that, it was a Japanese group formed by Tetsuro Yamashita and Taiko Onuki, who helped pioneer the city pop sound. That was Sugar Babe with Kayo Wai Nandaka. That's from their 1975 LP. Also heard from Ride with Two of Us. It's from their eponymous debut, which they self-released in 1974. Started that set off in France with Jean-Claude Pyrrhic and Remorseful. Well, you're smooth sailing with the captain, and next on deck, we're going to hear some early work from the blues musician C6 Steve, who grew up in Oakland, California, and got his start in the late 60s as backing guitarist for Lightnin' Hopkins before joining the Indian rock fusion band Shanti. In 1972, he moved to Paris and recorded two albums with the French disco group Crystal Grass, and we're going to check out a wonderful laid-back groove from the second of those, the LP Ocean Potion. This is Steve Leach with I Meditate Each Day, and you're hearing it on listener-supported radio, KMHD.

0: This is KMHD, and that's guitarist Eddie Sine with his take on the Bill Withers classic Ain't No Sunshine from a 1972 single on Sussex. Before that, it was James McKenzie with Live Again. It's from his lone LP, I've Got to Go. Also made a stop in Brazil to hear from Doris Monteiro. That was Maita. That's the lead track from her 1976 record, Agora. We started that set off with Steve Leach and I Meditate Each Day.
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0: You're smooth sailing with the captain, and right now we're transporting ourselves to a white sand Sardinian beach. The track from the 1977 record 25A Rocolta. This is the Italian saxophonist Fausto Papetti with Costa Rosada. After this, a soulful AOR groove from Black Diamond, so keep it tuned right here. 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

You're tuned to KMHD 89.1 FM, and that's the Belgian group El Chicles with Free Exit. It's off their 1971 LP, Discotheque Explosion. Before that, it was Bobby Caldwell with Can't Say Goodbye. Now, that was the 7-inch version, which features a different vocal track, instrumentation, and mix than the album cut. Also heard from Black Diamond with For the Love of You. It's off a 1972 single on Inside Records. Started that set off in Italy with Fausto Papetti and Costa Rosada. Well, this is the captain, and we're keeping the boat out in international waters for this next one as we steer the ship down to the French Caribbean. We're docking in Guadeloupe and checking out a track from a self-released 1978 record entitled Romantico. Immaculate Island Boogie vibes here from Fred Akagos. The song is called Pingouins au Piedmont, and you're hearing it on KMHD, where we celebrate jazz without boundaries.

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It's a partnership between Mount Hood Community College, OPB, and you. Well, we close out the first hour of the show with the Portland group Transport and Song for Valerie. It's from some previously unreleased 1979 recordings that were unearthed and issued by the Albina Music Trust. Before that, it was Dunn and Rabini with Love is Blind from their only LP, Diggin' It. Also heard from Demo Cates with Memories of Moments off his 1984 record, Theme from an Officer and a Gentleman. Started that set off in Guadeloupe with Fred Acagos and Panguazo Pilamon. Well, you're smooth sailing with the captain, and tonight I'm reaching into my DJ crates and sharing some of the fruits of my recent digs. This next one I pulled during a work trip to Washington, D.C. at one of the shops I frequent there, Joint Custody. This artist was a saxophone player in the area in groups like Chuck Brown and the Soul Searchers and the Young Senators, the latter of which had a stint backing up Eddie Kendricks, including on his hit Keep On Truckin'. In the early 1980s, he released his lone solo record, a single on Dream Machine. This is Leroy Fleming with Easy Livin', and you're hearing it on KMHD.

This is KMHD, and that's the Portland group Slickaphonic with Bubba. It's another previously unreleased recording on the Albina Music Trust. Before that, it was Tetsuro Yamashita with Love Talkin'. It's off his album For You, which was released in 1982. Also heard from the Chris Rhodes Band, that was Wait Until Dark. It's from a 1978 single on Mirage Records out of Brookline, Massachusetts. We started that set off with Leroy and Easy Livin'. Well, this is the captain, and next on deck, we're going to get into a track from a record I picked up here in town at Music History. Shout out to Jeff, who's always got incredible stuff on hand. This is from the record 1980. It's an incredibly smooth and propulsive groove. This is Gil Scott-Heron and Brian Jackson with Willing, and you're hearing it on listener-supported radio KMHD 89.1 FM.

0: You're tuned to KMHD, and that was kind of a riff on the Shaft theme from Miami featuring Robert Moore. The song Party Freaks is from a 1974 single on Henry Stone's label Drive. Before that, it was Dirty Pearl with Away Through the Breeze. It's from the Phoenix radio station KDKB's compilation called Arizona Sounds Volume 4, which came out in 1980. We also heard from Moods, that was Live Today. It's from their self-titled 1978 LP on Soiree Records. We started that set off with Gil Scott-Heron and Brian Jackson, the song Willing.
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0: You're smooth sailing with the captain, and we're easing back into the water here with an incredible groove. This one from the soundtrack for the 1972 Italian film Long Arm of the Godfather. This is Silvano D'Oria with Porto Camelli. After this, we're heading down to Hawaii to catch a track from Richie Walker, so keep it tuned right here to Portland's Jazz Radio, KMHD, 89.1 FM.

This is KMHD, and that's the Australia by way of Poland guitarist George Gola with The Dancers. It's from his 1975 record, Easy Feelings. Before that, it was the Canadian trio of Overholt, Tate, and Phillips. That was their version of the Steely Dan hit Peg. Shout out to Patrick, aka DJ Provoke, who turned me on to that one. We also heard from Richie Walker and the song Me. It's from his 1977 LP, Stranger in the Universe. Started that set off with Silvano de Oria and Porto Camelli. Well, this is the captain, and next up, I'm going to throw on a track from a record I dug up at Static Age Records on a recent visit to Asheville, North Carolina. Kind of a punk store, but also had a nice selection of soul and funk with some gems in it. This is from the 1976 album Street Corner Stuff on Shy Sound. It's Peddler with Use Them All, and you're hearing it on KMHD 89.1 FM.

This is KMHD, and that's the Eugene, Oregon-based guitarist Don Letarski with Poor Man, the B-side of a 1985 12-inch on his label Dola Discs. Before that, it was Philip Francis Stumpo with Just a Matter of Time. It's off the album One Man Circus, which I pulled out of the dollar bin at Dig Vinyl here in town. We started that set off with Peddler and Use Them All. Well, that's just about all the time we have for tonight's voyage through the endless crates of soulful jams of the 1970s and 80s, but of course we saved one last track to enjoy together as we drift back to the docks. It's from another record label compilation, this time from right here in Portland, the now defunct KYTE, which used to be 970 AM. Lots of copies of this around town here. It's from the 1978 release simply titled the KYTE Album. This is the local band Vegas with the song Funk It. You've been smooth sailing with the captain. Until next week, keep the wind at your back, your eyes on the horizon, and your dial tuned right here to KMHD 89.1 FM.

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Well, it's Saturday night at 10 p.m. and you know it's time for the Super Heavy Funk right here on The Drop Shop. I'm your host, Stephen Von Cray. We have got a grip of absolute madness to get to tonight. So let's get straight to it. This is Me from Cookin' Bag.

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We got going with This Is Me from Cookin' Bag off the Weedle's Groove compilation, followed with Curtis the Brothers with You Make Everything Better, Congress Alley with Are You Looking, Sly Stone from the Stoneflower compilation with Just Like a Baby, the alternate version there. Close the set out with It's Hard to Move When It's Your Move from Edwin Birdsong from his What It Is set. And right here we've got At the Soul In from Count Yates.

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As always, we're serving up the good stuff, hot and fresh, right here on 89.1 FM KMHD. And this set started off with a huge one from Calendar. Good old funky music from It's a Monster. Then Mandrill checked in with the 12-inch version of Having a Love Attack. Positive Insanity there. Another one from Calendar coming on strong. And right here, it's You Can't Bend My Super Rod from the Crown Heights Affair off their debut LP.

right here on KMHD Saturday nights. It's your place for the super heavy funkin' soul. It's The Drop Shop. I'm your host, Stephen Von Cray. Thanks so much for tuning in every week. We love to have you here. And in that last set, we caught another one from the Crown Heights Affair from the Dreamworld LP, The Amazing Galaxy of Love. And then a Gimme That Funk from Dennis Coffey. Change with Paradise. The 12-inch version there, super heavy groove. And we're staying in that lyric.

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As the Drop Shop takes the turn into the second hour, we're getting to the heavy stuff with one from the BB&Q band we caught on the beat. Followed with Freedom from the Farther Than Imagination set, we heard Dance Sing Along, the 12-inch version there. And Donald Byrd with the amazing Love Has Come Around right here. And there's even more madness to come right here on The Drop Shop.

And here we had three more super solid ones right here on the Drop Shop. The Whispers from the Imagination LP with It's a Love Thing. Booker Newberry III with Love Town. His little hit there. And of course, D-Train here with Keep On.

And we keep cooking tonight here on The Drop Shop with one from Soul Persona with Princess Frisia with You Did It Again. Chaka Khan with their 2006 remix of Clouds. And right here, 80s Ladies with Turned On To You.

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Make sure to be here. This last set, we heard The Vibes of Truth with Backed Up Against the Wall, Dayton with Body Shaker from the Cutie Pie LP, and closing

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1: 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Welcome, ladies and germs, to the Funky Elegance. Every Saturday at midnight, two straight hours, only the rarest of the rare groove. With some funky soundtrack, some heavy world, some social soul. Allow me to introduce myself. I'm DJ BMT. That strapping robotic lad. That would be Gangmaster. Funk Radio's ultimate robotic hype man. It's two straight hours of funky jazz and jazzy funk. Only to be found on KMHD, Portland's Jazz Radio, 89.1 FM. Let's start it off with Marvin. From his criminally undermentioned 1976 I Want You LP, it's the title cut. Now, Marvin kind of hijacked this one from Leon Ware, but we're going to let that slide.

That's that social soul we're talking about. Mother Night. Send Your Roaches to Julie Nixon. Before that, the legends. Mizell Brothers, Crushing Buildings with Donald Byrd, Stepping Into Tomorrow. Marvin got us started with I Want You. It's the funky elegance, y'all. Just getting up to cruising altitude. You're tuned to 89.1 FM, KMHD, Portland's Jazz Radio. Hey, it's Jerry Butler, Jerry Peters, from the Melinda soundtrack.

maximum elegance on that funk. Parliament, Mothership Connection. Before that, we heard Brother Jackie Duff with Electric Surfboard. And Jerry Butler, Jerry Peters, Melinda. Hey, I'm DJ BMT. Oh, that's Gangmaster. It's KMHD. The Funky Librarian Bob James on the boards. Hubert Laws.

Roy Ayers, the one and only. Show us a feeling. Right before that was MFSB, Family Affair. Here at Earth, Wind, and Fire with Getaway. Hubert Law started us off with Guatemala Connection. Bob James, Funky Librarian, producing. Hey, check out kmhd.org. It'll let you stream from anywhere in the world. It's the Funky Elegance, y'all. Rotary Connection.

Ooh, World War III. From Lucy De Jesus. That's off the Friday Foster soundtrack. Right before that, the mighty Hugh Masekela, Ashiko. And Rotary Connection got us started with The Weight, tearing up the band. Charles Steffi's pet project. Hey, sit tight, y'all. More funk to come. 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Oh, it's the funky elegance, the back nine, sharper than a porcupine. I'm DJ BMT.

Oh, that would be Love Unlimited. Of course, Barry White's girl group. Under the Influence of Love. We heard McNeil and Niles with Punk Funk. And Rasputin's Stash started us off with a lost classic found by the Funky Elegants. Ooh, baby. Yeah, we're going strong now. KMHD 89.1, Portland's Jazz Radio. That's how we do it. Maynard Ferguson, y'all. Primal Scream. Bob James Production.

scene stealing George Duke. One of the few true masters of the ARP synthesizer. That's Eddie Henderson, Involuntary Bliss. Right before that, we heard a new band with Greenberg. And Maynard got us started with Primal Scream. Off the album with the same name. Hey, I'm DJ BMT. That's my main man, Gangmaster. We're here every Saturday night. Midnight to 2 after the Drop Shop. 89.1 KMHD, Portland's Jazz Radio. Yeah, I hear a lot of that. Gil Scott-Heron, Madison Avenue.

0: Curtis, we need you now. If I Were Only a Child Again.
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0: Right before that, Quincy Jones, Trying to Find Out About You. That's a Harvey Mason feature. And of course, Gil Scott-Heron, Brian Jackson, Madison Avenue. It's the funky elegance, y'all. That's right, Gangmaster. 89.1 KMHD. Portland's Jazz Radio. Hey, it's McKinley Jackson, Politicians. Everything good is bad. Everything bad is good.

Sly Stone, Running Away. Right before that, Mandingo, Arachnid. We hear J.J. Johnson, the theme from Cleopatra Jones. That's two Pam films tonight. And McKinley Jackson and Politicians. Everything good is bad. Hey, we're just about out of here, Portland. It's been a blast. It's the Funky Elegance. Every Saturday at midnight, just after the drop shop, you find us here. Two straight hours of jazz funk. Funk jazz. Manicure music. Signing off on BMT. That's Gangmaster. See you next week, y'all. 89.1. Take us out of here. Mandrill.

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1: Song says brothers from 17th Street love to get down, and if you do, come on and join us. Doctor done brought rhythm to the Huffman hand drum rhythm.

Thank you. 17th Street and where we be coming from and where some of the rivers are coming from and stuff. 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
1: You're listening to Jazz Without Boundaries on KMHD, an uninterrupted mix for your listening pleasure.

Robin Hood and Little John walking through the forest, laughing back and forth at what the other has to say. Reminiscing this and that and having such a good time. Oodle-lolly, oodle-lolly, golly, what a day. Never ever thinking there was danger in the water they were drinking, they just guzzled it down. Never dreaming that a scheming sheriff and his posse was watching them and gathering around. Robin Hood and Little John running through the forest, jumping fences, dodging trees and trying to get away. Contemplating nothing but escaping, finding

0: We get so wrapped up in numbers in our society. And the most important thing is that we're able to be one-to-one, you and I, with each other at the moment. If we can be present to the moment with the person that we are.
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Hello, everyone, and welcome to Hot Notes. I'm Andrew Oliver, bringing you 2 hours of vintage jazz, swing, stomp, and blues from the 1920s and 1930s, celebrating the creativity, innovation, and collaboration of this great American music that captivated the country and the world 100 years ago. This week on the show, we're going to be hearing a couple of hours of music written by one of the most prolific and popular songwriting teams of the 1920s, lyricists Buddy De Silva and Lou Brown, and composer Ray Henderson. Between 1925 and 1930, this team penned nearly 100 songs, many of which were written for one of 7 Broadway musicals and revues that they composed. Several of their tunes, such as Button Up Your Overcoat and Sunny Boy, became enduring jazz standards, lasting well beyond the 1920s. And many others, although they were a little bit more obscure, were recorded by many popular dance bands, singers, and jazz bands of the era. De Silva, Brown, and Henderson's tunes are peppy and memorable, with a pretty standard Tin Pan Alley song form, but with some exceptions to that rule as well, including some lovely melancholy love songs and a few jazzier tunes as well. This songwriting team consisted of 2 lyricists and 1 composer. The lyricists were Buddy De Silva and Lou Brown. De Silva was a New Yorker who grew up for a time in California before coming back to the Big Apple in the teens to work with George Gershwin. And along with Lou Brown, their lyrics represent classic Broadway, often straightforward, but with enough innuendo to be fun, and usually with a wordplay twist in the final stanza. And for his part, composer Ray Henderson's melodies are also emblematic of the mid-20s, catchy and memorable, with a standard form comprising a verse and a chorus with a bridge, and some trademark melodic motifs you'll start to hear as we listen through these tunes today. So let's kick it off with one of the team's early hits, Black Bottom, written in 1925, and one of the many tunes that references this dance move that became a national craze in the 1920s. This version is by Johnny Hamp's Kentucky Serenaders, a band actually from Pennsylvania, which recorded quite a lot of nice hot dance music in the 1920s. In fact, let's hear 2 tracks by this band, composed by Henderson, Brown, and De Silva. After this, we'll hear a theme they wrote for a 1927 film, Sunny Side Up, as we're checking out one of the greatest songwriting teams of the 1920s here on Hot Notes today.

Walter Davidson's Louisville Loons, a great band name there, and a wonderful tune, South Wind, from 1926. And before that, two tracks played by Johnny Hamp's Kentucky Serenaders, a band that was, contrary to their name, actually from Pennsylvania. We heard them playing Sunnyside Up from 1929 and starting off with The Black Bottom from 1926. All three compositions of De Silva, Brown, and Henderson, whose tunes we're checking out today here on Hot Notes. We're going to be hearing a lot of hot dance band music on the show today. In the 1920s, the worlds of so-called hot dance, which is essentially pop music, and jazz were distinct, but the lines between them were blurred. Was that record we just heard strictly a dance band record? I mean, it certainly had jazzy solos, and the trumpet trio near the end especially sounded pretty jazzy to me. I think there's probably jazz discographies that don't include that song. But at the end of the day, does it really matter? I think there's been perhaps too much navel-gazing on this topic among jazz historians and discographers over the years. And as we'll hear today throughout the show, casting a spotlight on these popular music composers of the era shows us how pop records of the 20s brought in catchy jazz elements and how jazz bands interpreted pop songs in their own styles. So we'll be vacillating back and forth a little bit between the worlds of pop and jazz throughout the show, and hopefully you'll hear the ways in which they are similar and different, and the ways in which the lines between them are far from clear-cut. So that being said, let's move to someone whose career definitely moved between both worlds, Paul Whiteman, who led perhaps the most famous pop and dance band of the 1920s, also employed many great jazz musicians, including, most famously, Bix Beiderbecke, made a lot of great jazz records under his name as well, and even forayed into classical music. He was the band leader who first debuted Rhapsody in Blue, for example. So let's hear a couple of Whiteman recordings of tunes by De Silva, Brown, and Henderson. Whiteman recorded many tunes by this trio, and we'll hear a couple of them now, starting with a lovely ballad called Broken Hearted, and then a waltz, So Blue, a bit of Paul Whiteman here on Hot Notes.

That's a lovely tune called Just Imagine, performed there by Gene Goldkett and his orchestra from 1928. Gene Goldkett, an amazing band leader of the 1920s, who led a band at the Greystone Ballroom in Detroit, among other places, that featured many great musicians. There we had some interesting names on that one. Volley Defoe on clarinet, Sterling Bowes on trumpet, who was a protege of and a friend of Bix Beiderbecke, and Steve Brown on bass. And before that, we heard a waltz by Paul Whiteman called So Blue from 1927, and we started off with another Paul Whiteman recording called Broken Hearted. All of those tunes are compositions of Buddy De Silva, Lou Brown, and Ray Henderson, a prolific Tin Pan Alley songwriting team whose tunes we are listening to today on Hot Notes. And in addition to being recorded by fine American bands, De Silva, Brown, and Henderson's tunes were recorded by bands over in the UK as well. And I'm going to play you a couple of interesting recordings now from London in 1931 and 32, starting with Harry Roy and his Bat Club Boys from the Bat Club in London. This one is called If You Haven't Got Love. And then we'll hear another British saxophonist from the same era, Ray Storita, with his band and the tune You Try Somebody Else. Some more classic Tin Pan Alley sounds from De Silva, Brown, and Henderson, this time performed by some great British bands from the 1930s.

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Thank you. And from Montevilla Jazz Festival, featuring Low Steel with Greater Kind at Mount Tabor Park in Portland, September 4th through 6th. Ticket info and details at montevillajazz.org.

That's Magnolia, performed by the Kit Kat Band, recorded at Wigmore Hall in London in August of 1927. Some great modernist jazz sounds there on that tune by Da Silva, Brown, and Henderson, the songwriting trio we're profiling today here on Hot Notes. And before that, we heard two other songs composed by the trio, performed by other bands from London in the 1930s. We heard You Try Somebody Else, by Ray Starita's band with vocals by Nat Ganella. And before that, If You Haven't Got Love, Harry Roy and his Bat Club Boys from the Bat Club in London in 1931. Well, the composer of this songwriting team, Ray Henderson, was born in Buffalo, New York, studied piano and composition at the Chicago Conservatory, and then moved over to New York in 1922, where he started working with lyricist Lou Brown before adding Buddy Da Silva to the songwriting team in 1925. After quite a bit of success on Broadway, they went out to Hollywood in 1929, following the burgeoning movie industry of the time, and started working for Fox Studios, where their Broadway show from the same year, Follow Through, was turned into a film as well. This one had a bit of a mundane plot centered around a golf game at a country club, but it nevertheless produced a number of great tunes by the trio, including You Are My Lucky Star and one of their most famous compositions, Button Up Your Overcoat. So let's hear these two tunes now. First of all, we'll hear Louis Armstrong from 1935 with a beautiful version of You Are My Lucky Star with his orchestra at the time, which, if you've been paying attention the past few weeks, you've probably heard me say before, featured a lot of great New Orleans musicians at the time, including Paul Barberin on drums, Pops Foster on bass. Just love this 1930s Louis Armstrong Orchestra. And then after that, we'll hear the great New York dance band, the California Ramblers, playing Button Up Your Overcoat from 1929, as we're profiling the songwriting team of Da Silva, Brown, and Henderson today here on Hot Notes.

when the wind is free. And take good care of yourself, you belong to me. Eat an apple every day, get to bed by three. Take good care of yourself, you belong to me.

I'm a Dreamer, Aren't We All, and Button Up Your Overcoat, both performed by the California Ramblers, one of the most prolific recording bands of the era, and composed by De Silva, Henderson, and Brown, the songwriting trio we are profiling today here on Hot Notes. California Ramblers recorded under various pseudonyms for just about every recording label of the time, and were also resident at the Ramblers Inn at Pelham Bay Park, just across from the Bronx. Jazz bands of this era often played in roadhouses like this, where people would enjoy a drive in their new automobiles to go listen and dance to hot music. The Ramblers' peppy sound, instrumental virtuosity, tight arrangements, and jazzy solos made the band hugely popular, and they recorded just about all of the major pop and jazz tunes of the era. In fact, when I was researching this episode, I found examples of the California Ramblers playing nearly every song I found by De Silva, Brown, and Henderson, but in the interest of variety, we'll leave the Ramblers for now and move on with a couple tunes from the songwriting trio performed by female singers, starting with the obscure Esther Walker, accompanied here by the wonderful novelty pianist Rube Bloom with Good News. This is the title track of De Silva, Brown, and Henderson's most famous and enduring musical, which has been performed many times since the 1920s as well. And then we'll hear Ruth Etting, one of the more famous 20s and 30s vocalists from both her career on Broadway in the 20s and then later in the early film industry in Hollywood. And she's going to give us the tune, Don't Tell Him What Happened to Me. Some more compositions of Ray Henderson with lyrics by Buddy De Silva and Lou Brown here on Hot Notes.

Ruth Etting from 1930 with Don't Tell Him What Happened to Me. And before that, we heard the singer Esther Walker, accompanied by Rube Bloom on piano from 1927 with Good News. Both compositions of Da Silva, Brown, and Henderson are featured composers today here on Hot Notes. And in addition to beautiful ballads and Broadway musical tunes like the one we just heard, there were several compositions of Da Silva, Brown, and Henderson with a more distinctively jazzy feel. And one of them is a great tune called Turn on the Heat, which was recorded by a lot of bands, including the California Ramblers, who we just heard a few minutes ago. But my favorite version of this tune is a piano solo by Fats Waller, recorded in 1929 in New York, showing his wonderful Harlem stride style applied to this great composition, which has some really interesting harmony, a little bit different than some of the tunes by the trio we've been hearing. And then we'll move on with a tune called Give Us the Charleston, performed by the Georgia Melodians, a band originally from Savannah, who recorded in New York in 1924, with a style that still has some remnants of that southern feel, a nice strutting rhythm. So, hope you enjoy a couple instrumental jazz versions of tunes by Ray Henderson here on Hot Notes.

0: The Georgia Melodians from November of 1924 with a tune called Give Us the Charleston. And before that, from 1929, we heard Fats Waller playing Turn on the Heat. Of course, both composed by Ray Henderson, one third of the songwriting trio of Da Silva, Brown, and Henderson, who we're featuring today here on Hot Notes.
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Welcome into the second hour of Hot Notes. I'm Andrew Oliver, here with you with 2 hours of music from the 1920s and 30s. And over the past few weeks, we've been focusing on various performers and musical styles here on the show. This week, we're focusing on a composer, or more specifically, three musicians, composer Ray Henderson and lyricists Buddy De Silva and Lou Brown, who together penned 7 Broadway musicals and films between 1925 and 30, churning out probably close to 100 Tin Pan Alley hits over the decade, which were recorded by a variety of white and African American jazz and dance bands, and several tunes which made it beyond the 20s, as we'll hear in a little bit. For now, here's a peppy rendition of another tune from the musical Good News, their most famous show. This one's called Lucky in Love, performed by Sam Lannon's Orchestra, a prolific recording and broadcasting group of high-class New York musicians, including the influential cornet player Red Nichols, whose stylistic hallmarks of tricky, clipped, and technically demanding and surprising brass passages are all over this arrangement. And then we'll hear see melody saxophonist Jack Pettis and his band with another tune called It All Depends on You, as we're checking out this wonderful songwriting trio here today on Hot Notes.

It All Depends on You by Jack Pettis and his band from 1927. Some real all-star jazz musicians on that one, including Joe Venuti on violin, Eddie Lang on guitar, and Bill Moore on cornet. And before that, we heard the OK Melodians, actually Sam Lannon and his band from 1927 with the tune Lucky in Love. We've been hearing a lot of 20s male pop crooners today on the show, and I have to admit, even as a hardcore 1920s jazz enthusiast, it took me a while to come around to this popular style of singing of the time, although I have really grown to appreciate it over the years, especially those vocal trios like we heard in the last track. But for a bit of contrast, I'd like to turn to one of the emblematic female singers of the 20s, Annette Hanshaw, whose fantastically relaxed and casual style, to my ears anyway, has aged really nicely, particularly compared to some of the dance band crooners. Hanshaw recorded with the cream of the crop of 1920s jazz musicians. Despite her amazing records and performances, she was famously unhappy with almost all of her recording output, preferring just to sing for fun. But luckily for us, although if not for her mental health, the record producers of the time captured many amazing performances by Hanshaw, including no small number of songs by our featured songwriters on the show today, composer Ray Henderson and lyricists Buddy DeSilva and Lou Brown. So I've selected three Annette Hanshaw recordings of their tunes for you, which are pretty interesting and have some contrasting textures. We're going to start with My Sin. This one's from 1929. And then we'll hear a fascinating record of what might be their most famous tune, Sonny Boy, which was originally sort of written as a joke, but then became a huge hit when Al Jolson recorded it. We'll hear Annette Hanshaw singing this along with Hawaiian steel guitarist Frank Ferreira in a pretty cool rendition, which also mysteriously has some organ accompaniment. Very unusual instrumentation on that one. And then we'll hear, accompanied by a great jazz band, Annette singing You Wouldn't Fool Me, Would You? Some more songs of Henderson, Brown, and DeSilva on Hot Notes.

0: how I wish that we could be all alone. You wouldn't fool me, would you? Don't take advantage of me, 'cause I'm not fooling you, you.
1: You wouldn't fool me, would you? Annette Hanshaw, accompanied by a really killer band there. Mike Mosiello on trumpet, Andy Sinella on clarinet, Rube Bloom on piano, and of course the wonderful slap bass of Joe Tarto, somebody whose name probably doesn't get mentioned as much as it should, one of the great bass and tuba players of the 1920s. That one from March of 1929. And before that, we heard Annette Hanshaw with Hawaiian steel guitarist Frank Ferreira, one of the most recorded Hawaiian musicians of the 19-teens and 20s. Hundreds and hundreds and hundreds of records by this guy, including quite a few with Annette Hanshaw, a nice combination of vocals and steel guitar on a famous tune by Da Silva, Brown, and Henderson called Sunny Boy. And we started off with Annette Hanshaw, again accompanied by her all-star band there, with the tune My Sin. All of those compositions of Ray Henderson, Buddy Da Silva, and Lou Brown are featured songwriting trio today here on Hot Notes. Let's continue with a couple more tunes by this amazing compositional team, performed by one of the great violinists of the era, Joe Venuti, and his New Yorkers. This is a little bit more of a dance band feel than some of his jazzier records, but still featuring an amazing cast, including Tommy and Jimmy Dorsey, Arthur Shutt on piano, Eddie Lang, Joe Tarto once again on bass. This tune is called I'm in Seventh Heaven, and then we'll hear the same band playing another tune of Da Silva, Brown, and Henderson, I'm on the Crest of a Wave. Some lovely tunes by this Tin Pan Alley trio today on Hot Notes.

Joe Venuti and His New Yorkers with two tunes by Da Silva, Brown, and Henderson. I'm on the crest of a wave, and I'm in seventh heaven. And let's continue this look at this amazing Tin Pan Alley songwriting trio with an atmospheric version of If I Had a Talking Picture of You by Seeger Ellis, and then some great vocalizations by the Revelers on Lucky Day.

0: 88.
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2: We just heard a tune called Lucky Day, performed by the Revelers, a very popular close harmony vocal group of the 1920s, squarely in that 20s voodoo style, but really awesome stuff there. And, you know, it takes a lot of skill to do that. It may sound corny, but it's pretty hip in my mind. So hope you enjoyed that. And before that, we heard the singer Seeger Ellis, accompanied by a great little all-star jazz band, playing If I Had a Talking Picture of You. I'd like to share something special with you now, a new restoration of a recording by Willard Robeson, a highly underrated singer and composer of the 20s. In my mind, kind of the original hipster singer-songwriter, who recorded 20 or 30 amazing records

0: singing and accompanying himself on piano in the mid-20s that encapsulate his relaxed, timeless aesthetic and his distinctive piano playing. Drawing on his roots in Missouri and Kansas, his travels around the West, and his unique style of what he called deep river music. This is one of my favorites of his records, playing the tune Just a Memory, composed by Ray Henderson, Buddy De Silva, and Lou Brown, our featured songwriting trio here today on Hot Notes. And we'll move on after this with some hot jazz recordings of tunes by this trio, by the Hot Air Men and by Miff Moles Molars. But first, hope you enjoy this wonderful performance by Willard Robeson.
1: You are gone

You're the Cream in My Coffee, performed there by Miff Mole and his band, Miff Mole's Molars, Miff Mole on trombone, one of the most innovative trombonists of the 1920s. And we had, again, some names we've been hearing throughout the show today. Arthur Shutt on piano, Joe Tarto on bass, Stan King on drums from 1928. And before that, the Hot Air Men, an all-star band led by trumpeter Phil Napoleon from 1930 with Red Hot Chicago. And we started off with the pianist and singer Willard Robeson performing Just a Memory from 1927. All of those, of course, compositions of Henderson, Brown, and Da Silva, who we are checking out here today on Hot Notes, one of the most famous and prolific songwriting trios of the 1920s. Let's jump forward to the 30s and hear a couple records of tunes by these guys that made it beyond the 20s. And we're going to hear one of their most famous tunes now, The Best Things in Life Are Free, performed by one of the great bands of the swing era, Jimmy Lunsford and his orchestra. And then after that, we'll take it down to Texas and hear a Western swing group called the Light Crust Doughboys from 1938 with another Henderson, Brown, and Da Silva classic, The Birth of the Blues, here on Hot Notes.

the inimitable sounds of McKinney's Cotton Pickers with Don Redman's arranging at the forefront there. That tune, Never Swat a Fly from 1930, one of the great bands of the era out of Detroit. And before that, we heard some great sounds from Texas, the Light Crust Doughboys, pioneers of Western swing with The Birth of the Blues from 1938. And we started off with Jimmy Lunsford and his big band from 1935 with The Best Things in Life Are Free. Well, I hope you've been enjoying this look at the compositions of one of the greatest songwriting trios of the 1920s, composer Ray Henderson and lyricists Buddy De Silva and Lou Brown, who wrote many songs which we've been hearing today and many more for 7 Broadway musicals and films throughout the decade. Truly Tin Pan Alley all-stars. And let's see if I can squeeze in 3 more tunes for you by this songwriting trio today, starting here with the Dorsey Brothers Orchestra and Forgetting You from 1928, and then we'll head to California for the last 2 tracks, The Varsity Drag by Abe Lyman's California Orchestra, and we'll hear one more time the last tune written by this songwriting trio, performed by Gus Arnheim and his Coconut Grove Orchestra from Los Angeles with Bing Crosby on vocals from 1931. Hope you've enjoyed the show today. Feel free to drop me a line at andrew@andrewoliver.net, and hope you can tune in next week for another episode of Hot Notes.

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From their 1958 album on Verve, Blues Aplenty, it's Johnny Hodges on the alto saxophone and his orchestra, who didn't know about you, at KMHD 89.1 FM, where we celebrate jazz without boundaries. Good morning. I'm Anthony Dean Harris. I'm here with you for the next couple of hours, making sure the mood and the vibes are all right for your Sunday morning here. Thanks so much to Andrew for another great Hot Notes. The mood and the vibes are all squared away there, and I want to make sure that I meet that same energy for the next couple of hours here because you deserve it. We're here because people like you make regular ongoing monthly contributions right out of your checking account to make sure that this rhythm section makes sure that this jazz radio happens. So thanks so much for spreading the love and sharing these good times that we all get to share together. And if you're just sharing and taking part already by listening, but you're not a member of the rhythm section, you should think about it. You should consider it. You should head over to kmhd.org. Check out the archives there. Check out all the services. Check out the events calendar and the record store rundowns and everything we do for you. And then check out that Donate Now button, the top right-hand corner of the page, so that we can do even more for you and share and spread the love and also give you a thank you gift if you're into that sort of thing. But once again, I'm Anthony Dean Harris, and if you're into a next couple of hours of really great jazz radio, I think you're in the right place. And we're the right place to hear some Sun Ra right now from the 1970 album Sound, Sun, Pleasure. We're getting Sun Ra and his Astro Infinity Orchestra and Hattie Randolph singing Back in Your Own Backyard. 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

KMHD 89.1 FM, where we celebrate jazz without boundaries. That was Will Miller, a.k.a. Reservoir, with the 2019 single, or really the demo version of his 2019 single. That was Escalator from Reservoir. Ronnie Foster preceded that off the 1972 Blue Note release Two-Headed Freep. We heard the very, very, very cool tune Mystic Brew from Ronnie Foster before the very, very, very cool Reservoir tune. Allie Jackson took us to church before that off the 2014 Sunnyside release Amalgamations, as we heard Allie Jackson's take on the old hymn Just a Closer Walk with Thee. It's the perfect thing to hear on a Sunday morning. And at the top of the set, the perfect thing to hear at any time is some Sun Ra and his Astro Infinity Orchestra off the 1970 album Sound Sun Pleasure with 2 exclamation points. We heard Hattie Randolph singing alongside the orchestra with Back in Your Own Backyard at the top of that set. I'm Anthony Dean Harris. I want to make sure that you don't miss anything happening around here at KMHD. And there's so much happening all around town in general. So follow everything happening at our events calendar at kmhd.org/live-events. This Friday, in fact, over at Puff Coffee, our own Blair Stapp and Rev Shines will be spinning records and playing their shows live to the public at Puff Coffee. You can see more information about that on Friday morning and more shows all around town at our playlist at kmhd.org/live-events. /events-calendar. But once again, I'm Anthony Dean Harris, and I want to pick up the pace and move things into some soulful directions with this next set here with the Duke Pearson Nonet from the 1966 Atlantic release Honey Buns. We're getting the title track of Honey Buns from Duke Pearson and the Nonet on KMHD 89.1 FM, where we celebrate jazz without boundaries.

0: That's Stanley Turrentine on the tenor saxophone. That's Jimmy Smith on the organ. For their 1964 Blue Note release, Prayer Meeting. That's Red Top from Jimmy Smith and Stanley Turrentine. At KMHD, 89.1 FM, where we celebrate jazz without boundaries. And we heard from the Duke Pearson Nonet before that with the title track of their 1966 Atlantic release. We heard Honey Buns from the Duke Pearson Nonet at the top of that set.
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0: I'm Anthony Dean Harris. I want to get this next set going with a nice and gentle groove with the drums of Justin Brown and the keys of Gerald Clayton off the 2022 Blue Note release Bells on Sand as we get this next set started with Gerald Clayton's That Roy on KMHD 89.1 FM, where we celebrate jazz without boundaries.

from the 1979 album Thrust. That's McNeil and Niles with Summer Fun, because there's still some summer left. On KMHD 89.1 FM, where we celebrate jazz without boundaries. We heard from Francisco Aguabeja before that from the 1977 album Hitting Hard. We heard Francisco Aguabeja's Ramon's Desire before that McNeil and Niles tune. Stanley Turrentine preceded that from the 1967 recording for Blue Note, but it was released in 2007. A Bluish Bag is the name of the album. We heard Samba de Abayo from Stanley Turrentine before that Francisco Aguabeja tune. And at the top of the set, we heard from Gerald Clayton on the keys and Justin Brown on the drums. Off the 2022 Blue Note album, Bells on Sand, we heard Gerald Clayton's That Roy at the top of that set. I'm Anthony Dean Harris, and I got time here for one more tune to close out this 10 o'clock hour this Sunday morning. But there's also an 11 o'clock hour, and I still got more music to play for you. So if you shall so have me, let's keep on hanging out together. You can see all the tunes that I played over the course of the last hour, and you can see all the tunes that we play all around the clock around here at our playlist at kmhd.org/playlist. And the last tune you're going to see listed in this 10 o'clock hour is going to be from Frank Zappa alongside George Duke as well, back there on the keys, of the 1972 album The Grand Wazoo, as we get real cool as we ease into 11 o'clock with Frank Zappa's Blessed Relief. 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

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It's a partnership between Mount Hood Community College, Oregon Public Broadcasting, and you. I'm Anthony Dean Harris, and we're keeping this Sunday morning rolling along with Dorothy Ashby's Just Had to Tell Somebody.

from her 1969 album, Dorothy's Harp. That's Dorothy Ashby and Dorothy's Harp. We just had to tell somebody. Okay, KMHD, 89.1 FM, where we celebrate jazz without boundaries. We heard George Duke on the keys backing Frank Zappa off the 1972 album The Grand Wazoo. We close out 10 o'clock with Frank Zappa's Blessed Relief at the top of that set. I'm Anthony Dean Harris, and you may have a vehicle that's not giving you any relief, blessed or otherwise. 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As we keep things cool this Sunday morning with a little bit of Herbie Mann on the flutes and Bill Evans on the piano and his trio off the 1964 Atlantic release Nirvana, as we get the title track of Nirvana from the Bill Evans Trio and Herbie Mann to keep your Sunday morning flowing on KMHD 89.1 FM, where we celebrate jazz without boundaries.

0: That's Ben Dixon on the drums. Big John Patton on the Hammond B3 organ. That's a nice, clean guitar tones of Grant Green off the 1972 album Iron City. We heard Grant Green's take on Samba de Orpheus on KMHD 89.1 FM, where we celebrate jazz without boundaries. We heard from Errol Garner before that off the 2016 release of a bunch of recordings collected, unreleased recordings collected from 67 to 71. Ready, Take One is the name of that compilation. We heard Errol Garner's High Wire before that Grant Green tune. And at the top of the set, we heard from the Bill Evans Trio and the Flute of Herbie Mann off the 1964 album Nirvana. We got the title track of Nirvana from Bill Evans and Herbie Mann at the top of that set.
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0: I'm Anthony Dean Harris, and I want to kick things up just a little bit for this next set of the Sunday morning with the drums of Elvin Jones with a little bit of stank on it off the 1962 Riverside album Elvin with an exclamation point. You know he meant that one. We're getting Elvin Jones's Lady Luck to get this next set started on KMHD 89.1 FM, where we celebrate jazz without boundaries.

0: KMHD 89.1 FM, where we celebrate jazz without boundaries. That was bassist Linda May Han Oh from her 2013 Greenleaf Music album, which still slaps to this day. Sun Pictures is the name of the album. Yoda was the name of that Linda Oh tune. We heard from the Ramsey Lewis Trio from their 1972 Columbia release, Upendo Ni Pamoja. We heard Got to Be There from the Ramsey Lewis Trio. And at the top of the set, we heard the drums of Elvin Jones off the 1962 album Elvin! Exclamation point. We heard Lady Luck from Elvin Jones at the top of that set.
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0: I'm Anthony Dean Harris, and I got time here for one more set and one more tune on this Sunday morning before it becomes a Sunday afternoon. And you about to have a good Sunday afternoon because you got Nicole D'Amato coming up for another great Songs of Cloud 9. So let's hustle into this last set of this Sunday morning with the Di Felice Trio with some bossa nova vibes with the tune Nightingale. A KMHD 89.1 FM, where we celebrate jazz without boundaries.

That's Wallace Roney on the trumpet. That's Pharoah Sanders on the tenor saxophone. For the 1997 Warner Brothers release, Village. That's The Pharoah from Wallace Roney and Pharoah Sanders. On KMHD, 89.1 FM, where we celebrate jazz without boundaries. We heard from the baddest hang in the game. Hang is the musical instrument that is played by the Portico Quartet. From their 2017 album, Art in the Age of Automation, we heard the Portico Quartet's Beyond Dialogue before that Wallace Roney and Pharoah Sanders tune. And at the top of the set, we hustled into that set with some Dee Feliz and the trio from the single of 99, Nightingale and Brazilian Beat. We heard the A-side, Nightingale, from the Dee Feliz trio to start that set off. I'm Anthony Dean Harris, and I got time here for one more tune to close out this Sunday morning. But, oh, you're going to have a good Sunday afternoon coming because Nicole DeMottos got the next couple of hours squared away for another great episode of Songs with Cloud 9. So good times are ahead of you. You can see all the good times that were behind you and all the good times we have around here at our playlist at kmhd.org/playlist. And there are good times abound over at the website at kmhd.org. So you should check all of that out. But once again, I'm Anthony Dean Harris, and I want you to check out this last tune to close out this Sunday morning. It's from drummer Daniel Villarreal, it's from bassist Anna Butters, and it's from guitarist Jeff Parker, from the international anthem release of 2023, La Dos B, B-sides. We're closing out this Sunday morning with Daniel Villarreal's Bring It on KMHD 89.1 FM, where we celebrate jazz without boundaries. It's been a good hang, and I'll see you tomorrow.

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I'm Nicole D'Amato, and this is Songs from Cloud Nine, bringing you a mix of classic hits, tasty new cuts, and everything in between for a lovely listening experience. Hello. Happy Sunday. Sunday fun day indeed. Welcome into Songs from Cloud Nine. So happy to have you here today. We're going to start the show off today with, like, I want to call it psychedelic jazz. Is that a thing? Is that a genre? It is now. We're going to get into Pucho and his Latin soul brothers from the album Super Freak. Let's get into Don't Mind the Tears.

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I'm your host, Nicole D'Amato. So happy to have you here today. Hope you've been having a wonderful weekend out there. We just got into Herbie Mann on the jazz flute there. You know, if you tune into Songs from Cloud 9, you're going to hear some flute, you're going to hear some vibraphones, you're going to hear a lot of good stuff. So we just got into a track from the album Astral Island, which was released in 1984. And guess what else was released and born in 1984? KMHD, just saying. That was a tune called Gold Rush. Ahmed Soror ahead of that with Brooklyn Bossa. Then we hear from Ernesto Gigi. That was Zadie Bobo. And started that set off in today's show with a track that, I don't know, I want to call it psychedelic jazz. That was Pucho and his Latin Soul Brothers from the album Super Freak. It's called Don't Mind the Tears. Hope you enjoyed that set. All right, you know what? I want to give a big shout out to all of our KMHD members, all of our Green Room members, all of our Rhythm Section members, and all of our brand new members. 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Click that red Donate Now button and come hang with us. It's so fun over here. Again, thank you so much, members. Appreciate ya. Okay, let's get back into the music here. We're going to slow it down a little bit, but we're going to start off with just a beautiful, beautiful song. Stan Getz and Bob Brookmeyer. I want to say Brob because it's Brookmeyer. Anyways, Bob Brookmeyer, and this is from the album Recorded Fall 1961. It's called A Nightingale Sang in Berkeley Square, right here, right now on KMHD.

0: Enrico Pira Nunzi, a song called I Vitelloni. Ol Burger Beats ahead of that with a song called Outro. Then we heard from George Duke, Seeing You. Coleman Hawkins ahead of that from Body and Soul. That was Say It Isn't So, and started that set off with such a gorgeous tune there. Stan Getz and Bob Brookmeyer from the recorded Fall 1961 album that was A Nightingale Sang in Berkeley Square. Hope you enjoyed that set.
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0: Hope you're having a wonderful weekend out there. Are you maybe wanting to go out, check some stuff out, hang out, listen to some live jazz? 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Okay, we're going to get back into the music with a short but sweet one that's going to lead into just a lovely set of music. Quincy Jones, let's get into Don't Fly If It's Foggy right here, right now on KMHD.

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I'm Nicole D'Amato. You've been listening to Songs from Cloud Nine. We just heard such a wonderful tune there. That was Tadao Hayashi Harp Trio, Love's Theme. Alan Hawkshaw and Brian Bennett ahead of that with Mermaid. Then we heard from Krungbin, Sisters and Brothers. Kenny Burrell ahead of that from the album God Bless the Child. That was Love is the Answer. Indeed. And started that set off with Quincy Jones, Don't Fly If It's Foggy. We're getting into the second hour here of Songs from Cloud Nine, and we're going to spend some time getting a little introspective and contemplative, starting off with Laraji and Kronos Quartet from the album Outer Spaceways Incorporated. This one's called Daddy's Gonna Tell You No Lie.

You're tuned to KMHD, 89.1 FM, Jazz Without Boundaries. I'm Nicole D'Amato, and this is Songs from Cloud 9. Hope you're having a wonderful Sunday afternoon out there. We just heard from Ed Longo from the album The Other Fantasy. That tune is called New Life. Then we got our daily dose of Pharoah Sanders there with Leon Thomas on the vocals. That was a song that they co-wrote. The creator has a master plan. You know, honestly, I think you should listen to that song every once in a while. That one should come up because it's important. Cosmic Tones Research Trio ahead of that with their song called Sankofa, and started that set off. And the second hour here of Songs from Cloud 9 with Laraji and Kronos Quartet. Love that tune. It's called Daddy Gonna Tell You No Lie. Hope you enjoyed that set. Hope you're having a wonderful weekend out there, and hope this music is providing a joyful and pleasing soundtrack for whatever you're getting into today. Let's get back into the soundtrack with M'Tume. This one's called Theme for the People.

0: Oscar Peterson Trio with Milt Jackson from the album Reunion Blues. That one's called Dream of You. Eric Dolphy ahead of that with Glad to Be Unhappy. Jim Hall and Ron Carter from the live album Alone Together. That was I'll Remember April. Beautiful, beautiful version there. And started that set off with M. Toomey. Theme for the People.
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0: 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As always, thank you so much for your support. We appreciate you. Okay, we're going to get back into the music here with James Newton. This comes from an album called Axum. It's called Addis Ababa, and it's very stripped down, and I think you're going to like it. Let's get into it right here, right now on KMHD.

the Red Garland Trio from the album Bright and Breezy that was On Green Dolphin Street. Billy Larkin and the Delegates ahead of that from Organ Grooves and Soul. That song is called Pygmy Part 1 and started that set off with James Newton from the album Axum. Addis Ababa. Hope you enjoyed that set. All right, I've got time for one more song here. It's been so fun hanging with you today. Oh, so much fun. I mean, if you weren't here, I'd just be listening to this music by myself. So I'm so glad you're here. Thank you so much for joining me. Don't touch that dial because we've got Derek Smith coming up next. He's going to take you on a real thorough journey of all that is jazz on his show, The Needle Drop, for the next 4 hours. So keep it dialed, sit tight, and let Derek do the driving. He's going to do great. He always does. So keep it dialed, KMHD. Going to close the show today with a beautiful tune. This is a cover of a song done by Lonnie Liston Smith and the Cosmic Echoes. This is a cover by Chip Wickham. Let's get into Sais, Egypt. Hope you have a wonderful rest of your Sunday and take care out there. Bye.

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3: 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This is DJ Derek, and it is time for the needle drop.

Alrighty, my friend. Happy Sunday. Thank you, Nicole, for an outstanding song from Cloud Nine. And we're going to jump right in, give you a little vitamin Blue Note. The magnificent Thad Jones. Already you can tell. Greatness abounds. It's the sound of Billy Doo. It's KMHT and the Needle Drop.

Oh, yeah. Terry Kell, you're just saying what's up on a Sunday, a new way to flow indeed. Revisiting his classic Ordinary Joe, the famed folk jazz singer from Chicago, kicking it in Japan in 2005 with Nujabes from the album Modal Soul. Happy Sunday. We were in 1961 preceding that one, The Gap. And Chuck, the Mangione brothers, Chuck and Gap, gave us a little spring fever in summertime with Brooks Brothers. I'm wearing a Brooks Brothers shirt. What do you know? And Thad Jones began the program this afternoon in the 50s, the magnificent Thad Jones with Billy Do. And now, prepare thyself. We're already listening to something special. From the album cover, which is as eye-popping as the sounds you're going to hear, to the fidelity of this record label, Flying Disc out of Japan, renowned to audiophiles for the quality of their recordings, as you can already hear. This is String Band, featuring Isao Suzuki. He's playing the piccolo bass for you right now. Ron Carter on the lower end bass. Hank Jones on piano. Roy Haynes on drums. With Masahiko Sato arranging the strings. It's a Sunday lament, their take on Jobim. Let this one transport you to a beautiful place. KMHD.

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We're listening to records on the radio. I'm so glad you're here hanging with the Needle Drop. We just heard Cal Jader from his Verve album recorded in the springtime, 1967. Rudy Van Gelder recorded everything. Everything. He recorded that one too. We heard Samba Yo Sueño, you know, like a dreamy Sunday drift. Maybe you're napping or contemplating a nap or taking care of lots of business, but the music can make it feel a little more relaxing. I hope that is happening. We heard Hiroshi Suzuki's robust trombone stylings out of Japan from the album Cat, and it was Shrimp Dance. Double shot of Japanese jazz from 1978, Isao Suzuki on the piccolo bass, Ron Carter on the lower register, their string band collaboration. We heard Lamento. This is Freddie Joachim's The Jade. Well, I just took a peek inside the wonderful record crate from Everyday Music. We're celebrating them. They are our August record store rundown. Check out the website. Lots of great content. You can watch a wonderful video detailing Everyday Music down on Burnside. And they loaded some great records, and I've got one queued up. Perfect one for summertime. Israel Cachao Lopez, one of the most famous bassists in Cuban music history, helped popularize descargas, or, you know, jam sessions. And that's what we're going to open up the door and walk into. Cuban music in jam session, La Luz, the light for you. Up next, from our friends at Everyday Music, Cachao Lopez, on the way on KMHT and the Needle Drop.

Do you kind of feel like you're in a noir film? A little bit. I know I do. Out of Italy, 1961, Gil Cupini's quintet from the album What's New, Volume 2, Vinnie's Components. No doubt involving a murder, a motive, and a little mayhem. Cachao Lopez in the mix, La Luz, a little jam session in Cuba. Well, speaking of film noir, I've been attending the Film Noir Festival at the Hollywood Theater, cornerstone of movie going here in the Rose City for 100 years, celebrating its anniversary. So I want to give a shout out to Hollywood, play a tune from the film that's screening at 4 o'clock today, The Man with the Golden Arm, Frank Sinatra. We're going to hear Shorty Rogers and his Giants and the sound of Frankie Machine. Also want to shout out some of the amazing local jazz musicians who are performing before the screenings. Tim DeRoche on drums, Xiao Wei Wu on bass, Brian Myers, multi-instrumentalist playing saxophone and flute. They have been playing such beautiful music, such inventive versions of Sonny Rollins and Monk and Mingus. So anyways, that's happening today through the night, the Film Noir Festival at the Hollywood. So let's get into a mess of trouble with Shorty Rogers and his Giants and try to keep our distance from Frankie Machine.

Whoa. The man with the golden arm. Shorty Rogers and his Giants, 1955, the masterpiece. The film, The Man with the Golden Arm, and the soundtrack, an exemplary moment in jazz history, meeting up with film noir. The Film Noir Festival at the Hollywood through tonight. My name's Derek, and we've made our way into hour number two. It's 1 minute past three here on Portland's Jazz Radio, KMHD Gresham, celebrating jazz without boundaries. And now, pioneer blending electronic music into the realm of jazz and beyond. Here, exploring Malian sounds, traditional African rhythms, blues samples for his outstanding album, self-titled Saint Germain, Ludovic Navarre, a.k.a. Saint Germain, with Mary L. to help you get your groove on. 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

Well, let's give it up for Miles Davis's second great quintet. From the album Sorcerer from 1967, that was Prince of Darkness. Wayne Shorter, Herbie Hancock, Ron Carter, Tony Williams. The album cover, a famous picture of the great Cicely Tyson. I just saw her in a film based loosely on Miles Davis, starring Sammy Davis Jr. I cannot recommend it enough. It is not an easy watch, but Nat Adderley provided the trumpet. Benny Carter wrote it. It's a phenomenal film. A Man Called Adam. We heard the Baron on the drums, the Baron von Ohlen Quartet, with his take on another Wayne Shorter composition from that same record, Sorcerer, Vonetta. Saint Germain began the hour with Mary L. All right, we're going to hear Art Blakey and the Jazz Messengers up next. And Billy Collins, the acclaimed poet, is going to tell you what we're about to listen to. Here's a poem. I chop some parsley while listening to Art Blakey's version of Three Blind Mice. And I start wondering how they came to be blind. If it was congenital, they could be brothers and sister. I think of the poor mother brooding over her sightless young triplets. Or was it a common accident, all three caught in a searing explosion? A firework, perhaps? If not, if each came to his or her blindness separately, how did they ever manage to find one another? Would it not be difficult for a blind mouse to locate even one fellow mouse with vision, let alone two other blind ones? And how in their tiny darkness could they possibly have run after a farmer's wife, or anyone else's wife for that matter? Not to mention, why? Just so she could cut off their tails with a carving knife is the cynic's answer. But the thought of them without eyes and now without tails to trail through the moist grass or slip around the corner of a baseboard has the cynic who always lounges within me, up off his couch and at the window, trying to hide the rising softness that he feels. By now I am on to dicing an onion, which might account for the wet stinging in my own eyes. Though Freddie Hubbard's mournful trumpet on Blue Moon, which happens to be the next cut, cannot be said to be making matters any better. Let's get Mooney with Blakey and the band on the Needle Drop.

0: Nelson Piquet. Yeah. 1970. Everything about that song is perfect. I just want to give some love to the bass player, though, because how about that bass line? That was Harold Cowart, and you've heard him on so many things. Judy in Disguise, remember that? Was a number one hit. Rainy Night in Georgia, Brooke Benton. Islands in the Stream, Kenny Rogers and Dolly Parton. The list goes on and on. He also played with the Bee Gees. So, wow. There he was with Wilson Pickett, You Keep Me Hanging On. Thanks for hanging out with me. It's the Needle Drop. We're listening to records all Sunday afternoon. And it feels good. Freddie Roach made me feel good. Good Move was the album on Blue Note Records and an original by the great organ player On Our Way Up. Amen to that. Art Blakey and the Jazz Messengers in the house. Blue Moon, Freddie Hubbard, breaking hearts with his trumpet from Three Blind Mice. And you heard it right here on listener-supported KMHD.
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0: All right, here we go. We're going to roar, gently roar, into the Sunday sunshine. This one's called The Tiger, and already you can hear the guzheng, an ancient Chinese instrument, an ancient harp, in the very talented hands of Bei Bei, working with Sean Lee, making beats. Let's take a trip together. It's The Tiger on KMHD.

0: gotta be kidding me.
1: It's too good. It's too much. I'm hanging on. You hanging on? Right on. That's the name of the LP. We're hanging on with Will.

One of the most brilliant and inventive timekeepers in Japanese jazz history, Hideo Shiraki, for your listening enthusiasm. Japanese artists in Germany from the album Sakura, Sakura, with three Koto girls. Beautiful sounds of the Koto meeting up with modern jazz. Matsuri no Genzo, the name of this one. Greg Fote gave us a little psychosynthesis in the form of The Investigation. Just having a lot of fun in the studio with all manner of synthesizers and keyboards. Sean Lee and Bay Bay Bay Bay on the Goon Zing. Sounds of the Tiger from her album Into the Wind. All right, let's get earthy. Let's get absolutely robust. So soulful, so bluesy. In fact, we're going to get most much. And I love that. That's the name of this record. Jimmy Forrest crushing it on the tenor from the album on Prestige. Most much. And may you enjoy this most much, as well as your Sunday to boot. Hugh Lawson on piano. Tommy Potter on the bass. Clarendon Johnston on drums. And Ray Barreto adding that sweet conga flavor for a little robin's nest. KMHD 89.1 FM.

They are just taking all of our troubles away, aren't they? Jimmy Forrest from Most Much. Fantastic blow-in session for Prestige. It's getting us to 4 o'clock together on Portland's Jazz Radio. It's KMHD Gresham celebrating jazz without boundaries. Celebrating sweet, soulful tenor sax work like this. Jimmy Forrest. Making it nice. This is called Robin's Nest. Lovely little jazz standard. Ella Fitzgerald, of course, sang this. With Illinois Jaquette, I believe. Well, I'm Derek, selecting the sound Saturdays and Sundays 2 to 6 to elevate your spirits and lower your stress. Got some Ethio jazz on the way from the godfather of that art form, the great Mulatu Astatke. 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Like the rosy glow you'll get from giving and celebrating this music for all ears and hearts to enjoy. kmhd.org. Thanks for considering. Get yourself a thank you gift. And on the other side, as I said, some Ethio jazz to continue our journey into the afternoon.

little head nodding sounds here for you on this Sunday afternoon. It's KMHD Jazz Radio. It's the Needle Drop. This is Gray Boy. Helping us get a little laid back. We just were in London via Nigeria. Ginger Folorunsu Johnson, who's kind of the Art Blakey of London, helmed an amazing band. We heard the sound of Egyptian Bint Al Chacha. We heard the great Pucho and his Latin soul brother straight out of New York City from the album Dateline. It was Yambo. And we began in Ethiopia. Mulatu Astatke's Yafikir Tizita. All right, well, let's go back to the movies. I've been playing some jazz noir sounds from film noir, and we're now going to hear from the 1962 film by Franco Rossi, Smog. It premiered at the Venice Film Festival that year. And it is considered the first Italian production that was shot entirely on location in this country. Chet Baker connected with Piero Umiliani, and so did Helen Merrill. And we're about to hear an incredible slice of moodiness from Helen Merrill and Piero Umiliani. The sound of My Only Man coming at you next on KMHD. Thanks for hanging out, listening to records with me. Hope you're having a fantastic afternoon.

Down Tempo Brilliance out of Norway. The duo from Tromsø in Norway. Røyksopp, this one called She's So. From their masterpiece, Melody AM. Highly recommend it if you never listened to it. It's a perfect record to take a nap to, really. All kinds of things. Hans Kohler Quartet. We were in West Germany, double shot of vintage West German jazz before the wall came down. Hans Kohler Quartet with St. John. Ronnie Ross and his baritone sax made their way from London to West Berlin and recorded with Peter Trunk. We heard Tranquology. Set began with Piero Emiliani, the maestro of Italian cinema, working with Helen Merrill, My Only Man. Good afternoon. Hope you're having a great day. Thanks for hanging out with me. We're now going to head to Cleveland. We're going to hear from Jean Austin, drop a little gospel music on this Sunday. Her voice is titanic, and the production you're going to hear behind it, very sparse and a perfect accompaniment to her singing. In fact, what we're going to hear is the last thing she ever recorded. It was recorded in the late 70s, and it is a stunner. She never recorded again. She was interviewed when she was 77 in Cleveland and remarked, "Oh yeah, I'm still singing, honey. Yes, sir, and I'm going to sing until God takes my voice away." And he didn't tell me he was going to do it anytime soon. Well, I'm happy that we get to hear her singing right now on the Needle Drop on a Sunday in summertime. KMHD, Jean Austin and Company with Spirit Free. And it feels like this.

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1: You are listening to Records here on The Needle Drop. My name is Derek. It's about 10 till 5 on this sweet Sunday in late August, August 23rd. We just heard a double shot of gospel sounds, gospel-infused jazz, care of Donald Byrd, channeling his experiences in the Black Church as a child to create A New Perspective, an absolute stunning record. Coleridge Perkinson did the vocal arrangements that you heard. That was The Sound of Chant, written by the great Duke Pearson. And Gene Austin and company out of Cleveland gave us Spirit Free. Well, let us now hear the sound of somebody becoming a little more free, perhaps, from grief. And I'm speaking of Bill Evans. Bill Evans, of course, lost his musical companion, the great Scott LaFaro, tragically. And he went into a realm of a deep grief and was incapable of recording for some period. So it speaks volumes that upon recording with Cannonball Adderley on alto, Percy Heath on bass, Connie Kay on drums, he was able to revisit Waltz for Debbie and had clearly come to a place in some degree of peace with the loss of his friend, able to move forward with this beautiful tune and to do something different with it. The power of music to heal. Let us now tuck into From Know What I Mean, The Sound of Waltz for Debbie by the great Bill Evans, right here on KMHD.